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So keep moving.

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1: Now I see places and faces and things you ain't never thought about thinking. If you ain't peep, then you must be drinking and smoking. Pretending that you're loking, but you're broken. Let me get

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If you don't like your job, quit. If you don't have enough time, stop watching TV.

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'Cause time is slipping away.